0: what summer is going to feel like. As soon as you realize, all of a sudden, it's after midnight. Where has the day gone? You don't care. You're having fun. That was one by Phoenix featuring Claro, a song called After Midnight, right here on K-Slug, wrapping up that first set of the 5 o'clock hour. You're also listening to Feeling Okay by Best Coast and a new one from Colony House, a track called Hummingbird. Thanks for tuning in here to the afternoon show, Slugs. It's 5:09, and I want to tell you about some fun things going around town here on the Festivities Guide, made possible thanks to Eco Groovy Deals, Eureka Natural Foods, BMW of Humboldt Bay, and Club 4 Fitness. He did not know it is baseball season here in Humboldt. Got more craps games coming up. I want to say a big thank you to the Rotary Club for really making one of the, I think it was my first crab game of the season, fun, memorable. It was exciting. So thank you all for having a first, thank you for letting me sit in the section because I could not find a seat. I was like, oh no, there's no seats. We're going to squeeze in somewhere. I saw my friend, so shout out to you and have a lot of fun. There's a few Krabs games coming up. First one tomorrow at 7 p.m. They are playing the Marysville Giants. And then this upcoming Wednesday at 5:30 p.m., playing a little earlier, playing the same team. Tomorrow over at the GOAT, if you missed it, they have a few more screenings left of I Love Boosters. I Love Boosters is a movie about a crew of professional shoplifters who take aim at a cutthroat fashion maven. It's hysterical, satirical, and it's basically a critique of capitalism and the fashion industry as an elaborate heist. It's great. And they got some more showings going on at Richard's Goat Tavern tomorrow at 6:30. And then their very last one, June 30th, 6:30 p.m. as well. I haven't seen it yet. It's on my list. Really need to make it over there. It sounds fun. Upcoming a little later this week on Thursday over at Nortown Books. All you bookworms out there, they are pleased to announce their first author event in their new home located at 737 G Street in Arcata. Oh, congratulations, Nortown Books. They got a new home and they're going to do a really fun event. They have reading and book signing with Zade Ayers Dorn and a Q&A by Bill Ayers. So go and check it out at Nortown Books this Thursday, June 25th at 7 p.m. All right, ladies, that wraps up all the fun things I want to tell you about here on a Monday afternoon. Whatever you are getting into, enjoy it and stay tuned. We got more music coming up right after this.
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favorite, Charmew from Blondshell and Samia here on K-Slug. Black Dog by Arlo Parks playing right before that one. And I have one more. Another duo for you. Remember to stay tuned around 5:30. We've got the wild card pick coming up. Something brand new from a new, for the most part, underground indie duo. Has worked with a lot of other indie groups. The drummer, he's been drumming with the Districts, and their singer has worked with Field Medic and Odie Lay. So stay tuned. Something new for you. Right now, one more here on the set from Liam Bensvie and Blood Orange. This is Other Guys.

0: We are K-Slug.
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10: What a way to start off the week with something new that you may have never heard before. 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This is coming from a music duo, indie pop underground duo named Beaming. Formed by Derek Ted and Brandon Lawrence, they specialize in blending pop, rock, and folk to make their world of music. They are a Brooklyn-based duo. Derek Ted is a singer and songwriter and prolific producer who has worked with artists like Field Medic and Odie Lay. And then Braden Lawrence, the drummer.

who previously spent over a decade playing with the indie band The Districts. So now they got a project together. Their first EP came out in 2025. It was 4 songs. And their new 10-track debut album just released back in April. It's called Horseshoe. And if you really love upbeat, infectious pop, you're going to enjoy not only this song, but probably their entire album. If you really love artists like Liam Bensby, Wallows, Royal Otis, or even Best Coast, I think you're going to find a happy medium with this one. So, a song about being tangled up in someone who has no idea how central they are to your life, and the quiet humiliation of that imbalance. Your wildcard pick of the day, this is Middle by Beaming.

Revival Psalm from the Districts here on Case Log. Wrapping up that last set. Actually, I got one more here for you. Why not? You're also listening to Royal Otis, a song called Who's Your Boyfriend? The Wallows with Wish Me Luck, and your wild card pick of the day from Beaming. They are a indie pop duo. Fans still say they are a little bit underground, but they're making waves in the indie music realm. It's the duo Derek Ted and Braden Lawrence. Braden Lawrence was the drummer for the Districts for quite some time. He spent some time playing with them for over a decade before now he's doing his own solo project. I guess duo project? if you loved the Wildcard Pick of the Day by the indie pop duo Beaming. The song is called Middle. Vote for it. Thumbs it up on KSLG.com. And comment on our Instagram page. We post a wildcard pick post every single day. Let us know what you thought about it, your first reaction, if you want us to keep it here on K-Slug, or if it needs to be booted. All right, one more here on the set, one from Geese. This is Taxes.

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Really fun one from Vampire Weekend featuring Steve Lacy. Song called Sunflower. Shout out to the fact that summer season has officially started. Yesterday was the solstice and Father's Day. Happy Father's Day to all you fathers out there. I should preference by saying all you good fathers out there. It's officially summer. I'm not going to shut up about it. I'm so happy. And it is gloomy here on the Humboldt Coast, but that's okay. You know, a little bit of gloom, a little bit of sunshine. That's just kind of how we do it over here on the North Coast. All right, welcome to the last hour of my afternoon show. It is 6:02. I'm Ree Marie, hanging with you for another hour. And next up, I have local natives. This one is called Camera Shy.

0: Landline by Binky. You're on Case Look. We want to be the only thing that you need. We got everything you need here on Case Look. You know, a little bit of indie, a little more of indie. The beautiful thing about indie music is that there's so many genres under the indie music umbrella and realm. And that one from Binky, giving a lot of like trip hop, R&B, hip hop into the indie alternative world. I love mixing those two worlds together. So that about wraps it up for this first set. You were also listening to Mindfield by No Vacation and Big Idea by the group Wilderness. If you're looking for something to do tonight, slow down a little bit. You can slow down with Katie doing some yoga over at the Historic Eagle House. Slow flow and yin yoga from 6 to 7 p.m. at the Historic Eagle House studio. Pretty cool. It's going on until 7 p.m. About $20 gets you in. And since summer has officially started, for all of you who need to entertain your little ones, there are some great summer camp activities or summer camp. Yeah. Different types of summer camps, because there's a gymnastic summer camp going on. There's also swimming summer camp at Health Sport. Their daily schedules from 8:30 to 12:30. You can run, jump, play. They got obstacle courses. They have epic Nerf battles, parachute games, create craft time. So this is going on for 2 weeks, June 22nd through the 26th and July 20th through the 24th. Check it out now. Yeah, I'm wondering if this says Health Sport Summer Camp down in Fortuna. So maybe not all of the Health Sport locations. Oh, man, I love summer. But also, I don't have little ones to entertain all summer. So good luck to all of you. And stay tuned. More music coming your way. After this, I got local music. The Homestyle Hits set, something from local bands. Pachea, The Critics, Pennies for Pluto, and Chris Reynoso. 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
0: All right, as always, it is time for some local music. Time we take a break from our regularly scheduled programming and listen to some music that was made right here in Humboldt County. I like to call these the Homestyle Hits. Made possible thanks to Hyperion Humboldt Realty and Maples Service. Thank you for supporting the Homestyle Hits set. And I got a nice long set here on a Monday afternoon. If you're just hitting a drive and getting off of work, then enjoy some local music. First, this one from Chris Reynoso. You may know him from the California Poppies. This one's called Arizona.

From their new Aviator album, that was local band The Critics with King Fish. Right here on K-Slug, continuing the Homestyle Hits set. And we're not done just yet with our yummy Homestyle Hits. We got one more here to serve it up, so stay tuned here to K-Slug in the afternoon. And a big thank you to the sponsors, Hyperion Humboldt Realty and Maples Service, for making the Homestyle Hits set possible. We're going to keep it going. And speaking of new albums, Bichea, they just released their new album as well, entitled Intact. You can stream it everywhere. And keeping with the theme, this is Trout by Bichea, right here on K-Slug.

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2 feet tall from Chow Maltz, Brooklyn-based indie rock project of Filipino-American multi-instrumentalist Malia de la Cruz with her buddies James Chrisman and Felix Walworth. They create the trio that is Chow Maltz. And every time I see that band name, I really do think of like a drink, like a malt liquor or something. It's strange. All right, slugs, on that note, whatever you are up to this evening, I got the song of the day for you. And I want to say, enjoy your week. Take it slowly, day by day. I'm always, you know, rushing to get to the weekend, get to a Friday night. But it's always good to be in the moment. And even if you don't have a lot of fun things planned for the week, reflect at the end of each day and try to find something that you enjoyed. Because why wait to the weekend to have something to look forward to? On that note, I'm Ree Marie, signing off. This is a cover. Here is Come As You Are by Shayed, here on K-Slug.

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0: Oh my god. Dale, did you order a ghost?
2: Nope.
1: No, no one ordered me.
0: Hey, Ree, there's a ghost here. Did you order him?
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0: Oh, wait, shh. 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
1: I will.
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1: No, I think I'll keep them.
4: But
1: I said no.
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0: kitty cat. A fancy kitty cat. I'm walking around. Meow, meow, meow, meow, meow. Ah, yes, this home looks adequate. You there, human! This is my home now, feed me.
1: This is not your home, talking cat that I've never met before.
0: Of course it is. Ignore the collar. Tis a remnant of my former family, who I'll be going back to in a few days.
1: Okay, let's see here. 707, 8...
0: That does not sound like food.
1: Well, it's not. I'm putting information on Humboldt Pawscaws.
0: I didn't sign a release for that image. What is Pawscaws?
1: It's a website where community members can put up posts to let other folks know if they've lost or found a pet. You can put up a picture, last place seen, contact information, and when all that's done online, you can print out missing or found posters and put them around your neighborhood.
0: Oh, and what if I'm not really a cat?
1: What does that mean?
2: Humboldt Pawscaws for owners of dogs, cats, turtles, bearded dragons, pigs, goats. You get the idea. If you ever lose or find a pet, go to HumboldtPawscaws.com and Caseslug will spread the word.
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0: This is turning into a very unsafe walk. Maybe we should just head back.
1: Come on. If we hurry now, we can still make it.
0: Make it? Make it where? I thought we were just going for a walk in the forest.
1: To our very important meeting, of course. I asked you to bring the lighter this time, don't you remember?
0: Not at all, but at this rate, we're never gonna get there.
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0: that's this one thing I wanted to do.
1: Yeah. 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
0: 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I think it starts at 2.
1: Where is it?
0: 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It might be new.
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0: 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Where'd you find that info, Hugh?
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0: Shh.
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1: Is that you?
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0: 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Good morning. 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
1: Welcome.
0: This looks like a coffee shop, but it isn't?
1: Oh, there's tasty jams, guaranteed.
0: So it's a jam shop.
1: Might I recommend our hot quad?
0: Like 4 shots of espresso? I want that. Let's do that.
1: Oh, it's 4 shots of something. Now, let's pick a flavor. How about Young the Giant?
0: The band? What kind of coffee shop is this?
2: Silent Breed is people!
1: 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Back-to-back flavor. See?

0: 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It's kind of a new thing.
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0: Rumble. 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
3: Bard? Did somebody call my name? Is it time for a song? Well...
4: No, please.
5: Oh, please, no.
6: You suck.
1: Not that song again, Bard. You seem to only know one song, and you play it over and over.
3: But you all loved my song. Druid, just the other day, you said you liked my song.
1: They were just being polite, Bard.
3: But you're not Bardcore unless you live Bardcore. Isn't that what we're always saying?
5: I think what we're trying to say, dear Bard, is that we don't like it, and we'd like something new.
3: So instead of me, your faithful Bard, shredding the lute for which I have trained my entire life, you'd prefer what? Some sort of enchanted box that plays music from across the globe at the most spontaneous of whims?
7: I'd love that.
6: Exactly.
3: Oh, well, I do have one of those, actually.
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1: Fine.
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0: What?
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0: Oh my god. Dale, did you order a ghost?
2: Nope.
1: No. No one ordered me.
0: Hey, Ree, there's a ghost here. Did you order him?
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0: Oh, wait, shh. 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

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Now I look in the deepest dark. 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

0: kitty cat. 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You there, human! This is my home now, feed me.
1: This is not your home, talking cat that I've never met before.
0: Of course it is. Ignore the collar. Tis a remnant of my former family, who I'll be going back to in a few days.
1: Okay, let's see here. 7078...
0: That does not sound like food.
1: Well, it's not. I'm putting information on Humboldt Pawscause.
0: I didn't sign a release for that image. What is Pawscause?
1: It's a website where community members can put up posts to let other folks know if they've lost or found a pet. You can put up a picture, last place seen, contact information, and when all that's done online, you can print out missing or found posters and put them around your neighborhood.
0: Oh, and what if I'm not really a cat?
1: What does that mean?
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0: What?
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0: Oh my god. Dale, did you order a ghost?
2: Nope.
1: No, no one ordered me.
0: Hey, Ree, there's a ghost here. Did you order him?
1: You can't order a ghost.
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0: Ree wants to know what you want.
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0: Oh, wait, shh. 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

0: adventurers. We have traveled the world together, raiding, dungeon slaying, dragons, and partying at every tavern we've come across.
1: I'll drink to that.
0: But I'm sure I speak for all of us when I say we need to address the issue of our bard.
2: He's not very good.
3: Bard? Did somebody call my name? Is it time for a song? Well...
4: No, please.
5: Oh, please, no.
6: You suck.
0: Not that song again, Bard. You seem to only know one song, and you play it over and over.
3: But you all loved my song. Druid, just the other day, you said you liked my song.
0: They were just being polite, Bard.
3: But you're not Bardcore unless you live Bardcore. Isn't that what we're always saying?
6: You're a sock.
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3: Oh, well, I do have one of those, actually.
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0: Fine.
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0: Oh, I want something to do.
1: You know, I do too.
0: Actually, there was this one thing I wanted to do.
1: Yeah? What time did you want to do it?
0: I don't know. I think it starts at 2.
1: Where is it?
0: Place? It might be new.
1: How do you not know the time and place of the thing you want to do?
0: I just thought it would be a nice thing to share with you.
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0: Hello?
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0: Yeah. Where'd you find that info, Hugh?
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0: Shh.
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0: So tired. I must fix this. 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Great. Now serving the hot quad. Good morning. Whoa.
1: Welcome.
0: This looks like a coffee shop, but it isn't.
1: Oh, there's tasty jams, guaranteed.
0: So it's a jam shop.
1: Might I recommend our hot quad?
0: Like 4 shots of espresso? I want that. Let's do that.
1: Oh, it's 4 shots of something. Now, let's pick a flavor. How about Young the Giant?
0: The band? What kind of coffee shop is this?
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1: 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Back-to-back flavor. See?

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0: This is turning into a very unsafe walk. Maybe we should just head back.
1: Come on. If we hurry now, we can still make it.
0: Make it? Make it where? I thought we were just going for a walk in the forest.
1: To our very important meeting, of course. I asked you to bring the lighter this time, don't you remember?
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0: Obviously, that's going to encourage everybody to go to therapy.
1: Fellow adventurers, we have traveled the world together, raiding, dungeon slaying, dragons, and partying at every tavern we've come across.
2: I'll drink to that.
1: But I'm sure I speak for all of us when I say we need to address the issue of our bard.
3: Rumble.
0: It's not very good.
4: Bard? Did somebody call my name? Is it time for a song? Well...
5: No, please.
6: Oh, please, no.
7: Your song.
1: Not that song again, Bard. You seem to only know one song, and you play it over and over.
4: But you all love my song. Druid, just the other day, you said you liked my song.
1: They were just being polite, Bard.
4: But you're not Bardcore unless you live Bardcore. Isn't that what we're always saying?
7: Your sock.
6: I think what we're trying to say, dear Bard, is that we don't like it, and we'd like something new.
4: 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Some sort of enchanted box that plays music from across the globe at the most spontaneous of whims?
6: I'd love that.
7: Exactly.
4: Oh, well, I do have one of those, actually.
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1: You know, I do too.
0: Actually, there was this one thing I wanted to do.
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0: 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Where'd you find that info, Hugh?
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0: kitty cat, a fancy kitty cat. I'm walking around. Meow, meow, meow, meow, meow. Ah, yes, this home looks adequate. You there, human. This is my home, now feed me.
1: This is not your home, talking cat that I've never met before.
0: Of course it is. Ignore the collar. Tis a remnant of my former family, who I'll be going back to in a few days.
1: Okay, let's see here. 7078.
0: That does not sound like food.
1: Well, it's not. I'm putting information on Humboldt Paws Cause.
0: I didn't sign a release for that image. What is Paws Cause?
1: It's a website where community members can put up posts to let other folks know if they've lost or found a pet. You can put up a picture, last place seen, contact information, and when all that's done online, you can print out missing or found posters and put them around your neighborhood.
0: Oh, and what if I'm not really a cat?
1: What does that mean?
2: Humboldt Paws Cause for owners of dogs, cats, turtles, bearded dragons, pigs, goats. You get the idea. If you ever lose or find a pet, go to HumboldtPawsCause.com and K-Slug will spread the word.
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Cautious Clay and Q-Tip, fifth floor, 10 p.m. You know, when I went to go visit my brother on the East Coast a few years ago, he told me that some of the buildings didn't have 13th floors on them because of a lot of superstition. And that was true. That was true. Especially his apartment building was 20-something floors. No 13th floor. I thought that was interesting. You're listening to K-Slug for that Kasha Hardy Gone Away. I am back. I was away yesterday. I always take my birthday off. And my birthday this year fell on a Monday, and I was like, oh, no, no, extended weekend for me, please, and thank you. So it was a very relaxing day. As I get older, that's all I want for my birthday. I don't really want dinners, parties, etc. I just want to be able to relax and have no responsibility. So that's what I did yesterday, and yet I still did stuff. So we'll talk about that later. It was a very humble day. You're listening to K-Slug. If you've got a request today, you can hit me up, studio@kslg.com or 722-5754. It's getting some gov this morning. Crash down feeling as we wake up. It's Tuesday, right? It is Tuesday. I was going to say wake up this Monday, but I just said yesterday was Monday. I am also still asleep. If you're still asleep, I'm also still asleep. So, you know, we'll give each other a pass today. Gov on K-Slug.

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Glucose State, stick around for that Mitski with lightning. Didn't see that on Friday afternoon. No, definitely heard thunder. I was headed out of town for a hot minute, and I was walking in my car, and I just hear boom, boom, boom, boom, boom, boom, boom, boom, boom, which is exactly how thunder sounds, okay? You know, ask anyone you know. I just looked at the sky, and I'm like, well? And it was definitely storm warm. But something was up with my car because I know it wasn't 70-something degrees on Friday. At least here, at least when I was in Eureka on Friday afternoon, it definitely felt like a nice, like maybe 65 sort of thing. But my car, something's up with my car, but I think it's maybe also getting close to maintenance. But I didn't think that things would be so out of whack. My car read 75 degrees and I was like, I don't think so, car. I think you are wrong or something is wrong. So I will update you because that's very important. You all want to know how the thermometer is working in my car. But yeah, no lightning, only like a slight sprinkling. And then Saturday for Juneteenth at Halverson, the sun tried so hard to come out. It did. But you know what? It stayed a little dark, a little gloomy, but it was a beautiful day, full of energy, full of movement, full of cool stuff. I'll talk about that later too. A lot of stuff happened this past 4 days, 4 or 5 days. 4 days? I don't know how time works. My eyes are half open. So I don't know how time works just yet, but once I figure it out, I'll let you know. I got some sucks to bring up the energy. Burn It Down's coming up in a little bit after the leaving and saved.

let me have the massage trees. I was innocent from the start. 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I was innocent from the start.

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off the top of my head, I cannot. My brain is like, oh, was that very like a very medieval inspired tune? Medieval music type of inspired? I don't know. It sounded like something out of where there would be a bard. A little bardcore. That was Findlay with Apricots, which I've not had in a while. I've not had an apricot in forever. Ooh, wonder if I have to add that to the list of fruits I can't eat. I now have like fruits I can't eat. Bananas. Bananas are, not supposed to make you sleepy immediately. And apparently they have very, very high sugar. And my doctor said, well, no dried fruits or bananas for you. And I'm like, dang it. Okay, apples I can still have. Apples. You can take apples from my cold, dead hands. For that, Father John Misty, the old law. Gonna go into The Killers after Courtney Barnett because I saw a video of Brandon Flowers performing live and it just hit me. On my birthday, it hit me how one of the bands that I've loved since I was a high schooler, it is now getting much older like me. And so I don't even know how old he is. I always get really weirded out when I find out like, oh, this band, oh my gosh, they're getting up there. They're my age. If they're my age. Now, Brandon Flowers, I don't know how old he is. Hold on a second. You know what? I will figure that out. I'm not going to do the tippy taps right now in the midst of this show. So, Courtney Barnett, stay in your lane. And stay tuned for the very exciting reveal of how old Brandon Flowers is. Oh, what a morning.

0: I think my dad would call that very stylish techno. That was Alaska, Alaska, Still Life, or That the Killers, Jenny Was a Friend of Mine. And I was mentioning earlier how I yesterday saw a video of the Killers performing live and seeing Brandon Flowers. And I'm like, oh my gosh, my heart. He looks and sounds quite different. But not only did I find out he's only 45 years old, so I'm making a big deal out of nothing. Not only that, he was born June 21st, 1981. June 21st, his birthday was a couple days ago. Not only that, this man was a solstice baby. Wait, solstice lands on different days. So let's see. Sometimes it's on the 22nd, sometimes it's on the 21st. Let's see. When was solstice? 1981. Yeah, he's a solstice baby. Aww. Uh-huh. Well, happy belated birthday, Brandon Flowers. Way to be a solstice baby. And I am I'm a cusp solstice baby, I guess. Because I was born on June 22nd, and in 1988, that was not solstice. But it was a Wednesday. If that means anything to anybody. It means something to folks who have listened to Dale and I burst in on each other's shows to talk about that every few weeks, because we have a lot of people around here that were born on a Wednesday. Wednesday's child is full of woe, as in whoa. Thank you for tuning in to K-Slug. Coming up on the other side, we got Rocket. Maybe some time for the Decemberists to close out the six and jump into your information hour. It's K-Slug.
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What do you think he's going to get at home, guys? Do you think it's snacks? Gosh, I sure hope so. Shout out to Saint Motel, who during the lockdown of 2020 created a virtual reality experience where you could interact with the band and other fans. It was called The New World. It was a kind of a way to cope with things that were going on. And you could make your own persona in that. And one of the writers of Lady Gun made a candy corn persona and met up with the lead singer AJ Jackson in The New World to take a little selfie. It's cute. Ah, such a good idea. That was Saint Motel, Get It at Home. Before that, Melody's Echo Chamber in the Stars. You're listening to K-Slug. It's the Information Hour, your Slug Forecast, Slug Festivities Guide, and more coming up after winter, just like a flower.

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3: The Hot Quad, made possible thanks to the help of Living Styles, the Cal Poly Humboldt School of Business, and Liberty Fitness.

Lucky Punchy, that was Pack by Gigi for that Ista with Low Fruit. It's K-Slug, it's your information hour here. And last week, for your information, Highway 36 is still pretty messed up. Still a pretty weird, but it is closer to being fixed than it was before. Highway 36, it was the area of a slide recently, and Caltrans showed a video to followers. You should follow Caltrans District 1 on all of their social media if you need updates and anything about roadways. They show just, how easy it is for them to roll a giant stump down the hill, but also serving as a reminder that Highway 36 just east of Swimmer's Delight is still kind of an issue. They said that travelers on Route 36 west of Grizzly Creek Redwood State Park should continue to expect traffic holds between 9 a.m. and 5 p.m. During this window, holds may last up to 1 hour, with traffic released at the top of each hour. This is expected to remain the general pattern as crews continue working on the slide. That was posted last week. In case you missed it, it was posted on Thursday over at Loco. This is Sabina's Morning Show on K-Slug. Your slug forecast is coming up. Thank you for tuning in. Thank you for joining me. Thank you for making it to another Tuesday, because after yesterday's hike, I did a birthday hike yesterday, and it was the furthest I've ever gotten up Headwaters. And then I saw a giant incline, and my friend and I were like, and I think it's time for us to turn back and get something to eat. What do you think? Yes, agreed. But I did it, and that was a lot of fun. That was like maybe an hour and a half in, I think, which is longer than I've ever been able to walk that. So that was an achievement for yesterday, especially for my birthday. And then, and my friend had never, ever been to Headwaters before. And then, she had also never been to Christina's, which is my favorite spot to grab my favorite sandwich in town, which is the garlic chicken cheesesteak, and read my book, any book that I have, for a good hour and a half while getting refills on water, tea, or a Shirley Temple. Two Shirley Temples, as you know, a lot of sugar, a lot of sugar. I gotta be wary of sugar. My 38 years in on this planet. But it was a good birthday. I enjoyed it. Definitely my whole desire. She asked me what I wanted to do, and I was like, whatever we do, I want it to be low key. I want it to be relaxing. I want it to have no responsibility whatsoever. That's exactly what happened yesterday. It was wonderful. And I slept good. I slept excellent. Kind of do sometimes wish I was still back in bed, because I still do have a bit of the sleepies, but I think that's just a little of the festivities of yesterday, just hanging on, but it's okay. I've got a lot going on today, including going to go see I Love Boosters for the third time. Big thank you to Richard's Goat for putting on screenings of I Love Boosters. That movie is amazing. However, today's showing, I believe, is more than likely sold out. We'll get into the why it's probably sold out coming up in the Slug Festivities Guide. But let's see. Coming up, I got Sprint's Grace in Space right now ahead of your Slug forecast. It's unrivaled on K-Slug.

Let me beg, let me come, let me face towards the sun. 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

0: Son.
1: Can always rely on sprints to run up the excitement. That was Beg for that Grace and Space Unrivaled. I have been begging the universe for warmer temperatures here on the coast, but doesn't look like it's happening anytime soon. Your slug forecast. Today's slug forecast in Crescent City, highs of 57, lows of 53. Mostly cloudy weather in the interior. Sunny skies for the next couple days with highs in the high 80s, lows in the high 50s. Over here on the coast, like I said, no warm weather ahead for us. Highs of 59, lows of 54 today with those cloudy conditions pretty much sticking with us for the entirety of the day. And so hum with the sunny skies. Highs of 85, lows of 54. Lucky, lucky, lucky. Coming up on the other side, your slug festivities guide, some future islands, some remember sports, some Humble Sea Music.
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0: 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It's fun for humans and dogs, mostly for the dogs. For the humans, you get to watch the pups jump into the water. Last year, I got to make a promo video for Humboldt Dash and Splash. So I basically got paid to sit at my desk and edit videos of dogs jumping into a giant pool for a couple hours. That is not a terrible way to spend a couple hours at work. It's from noon to 8 every day, and then starting July 18th, they're going to be at the Humboldt County Animal Shelter in McKinleyville. At Culture Shrooms in Arcata on the plaza, there's going to be a nervous system reset with free sound bath at Culture Shrooms. You can take a break from the chaos of the world at 2 p.m. for an hour of bathing and healing vibrations. Arrive by 2 p.m. if you wish to join the group meditation. Otherwise, feel free to pop in anytime for the sound healing between 2 and 3. And again, it is free. And I mentioned that the Miniplex at Richard's Goat Tavern was showing screenings of I Love Boosters. These screenings are to benefit Black Humboldt. And the 23rd screening, which is today, it had one seat left as of 4 days ago. I can guarantee you that seat is gone. One seat left. If it's not, wow, what an incredible circumstance. So I'm very excited because this will be the third time that I'm seeing it. However, you should double check to see if there's still seats available for next Tuesday's screening. That is going to be the last one, the 30th of June, next Tuesday's screening at 6:30. Sorry to bother you. It's by Boots Riley who did, or not sorry to bother you. It's I Love Boosters done by Boots Riley who did Sorry to Bother You and I'm a Virgo. Just an incredible mind in the world of Afro-surrealism. It is an excellent movie. The minute it comes out on physical release, I am copping it. So yeah, check to see if that screening is not sold out. But if that one seat is still remaining for tonight's screening, I'm going to be very, very surprised. And then at 7 p.m., Humboldt Crabs versus the Marysville Giants at the Arcata Ballpark. And then at the basement at 7, Strange Meeting, Real Human Music. It is a collection of folks that, quote, conspire to create spontaneous melodies, harmonies, and rhythms that evoke emotion, inspire imagination, and celebrate collaboration. Sounds like a cool jam, 7 to 9 p.m. at the basement, and $5 sliding scale donation if you want to help them keep it happening. That's your Slug Festivities Guide for today. If you've got anything to add, please email us, studio@kslg.com, and we'll throw it in there. Get the word out. Echo Vandal on the way, New Mary in the Junkyard coming up after Remember Sports. It's Bug. How about some music?
1: Please let me in. I'm a bug under your skin.

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0: A world without Ekka Vandal would sound hauntingly boring. That was Ekka Vandal with Ghosts. For that, Mary in the Junkyard. New muscles. If you are being haunted right now by the fact that you are a bankrupt, don't worry. Satori Wellness can help you out. It is Tuesday, and that means Talking Trees Tuesdays at Satori Wellness in McKinleyville. That means all Talking Trees flower and pre-rolls are 25% off, and all concentrates are 15% off. I am going to be in the neighborhood of McKinleyville today. I might take advantage of that. Big thank you to Satori Wellness for making today's show possible. We're a few minutes away from the hot quad of the day. Stick around, please.
1: Thank you.
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7: Bard? Did somebody call my name? Is it time for a song? 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
6: No, please.
8: Oh, please, no.
9: You suck.
5: Not that song again, Bard. You seem to only know one song, and you play it over and over.
7: But you all loved my song. Druid, just the other day, you said you liked my song.
5: They were just being polite, Bard.
7: But you're not Bardcore unless you live Bardcore. Isn't that what we're always saying?
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Good morning. If you're just joining me, welcome to 93.1, 94.5 KSLG FM Arcata, translator K233 AW Fortuna. If you've been here, let's keep it going. If you just got here, you're late. 10 demerits or whatever. We don't have that type of system here. No, not enough there. Authoritarian. I don't even know how to say the word. I'm not an authoritarian. I have, do you know when you have the sleepies, but you start to get a little weird, a little giggly? It's like the opposite of the zoomies, but at the same time, you're very excitable and nothing makes sense. I'm still there. I'm still there. I didn't have that last night. Last night, I was perfectly fine. This morning, a touch of the sleepy weirds. So thank you for dealing with that this morning. Hold on, I'm going to grab my microphone. It's going to make some noise. Ugh, it was a little too far away. Didn't care for that. Now I'm fine. This is going great. Do you remember that episode of Bob's Burgers where he's on meds for his carpal tunnel because he's playing that video game a lot? And he just puts his hand, he's like, this is going great. That's how I feel. Stupid. It's the Venus Morning Show. That's me. This is a show. Sorry, apologies ahead of time. But as part of our regularly scheduled programming, it is time for your Hot Quad of the Day. Your Hot Quad today brought to you thanks to the help of the Cal Poly Humboldt School of Business, Living Styles, and Liberty Fitness. This band is being called one of the most exciting things to come out of Halifax in recent years. Heaven for Real. Heaven for Real does a lot. A lot. A lot goes on in heaven. It was formed around the twin duo, because I mean, duh, Mark and J. Scott Grundy. They brought in their drummer, Nathan Doucet, and their synth player, Cher Han. Boom. Heaven for Real was born. Now, they've got a lot of different genres that they could be put under. So, a bit of psych, bit of jazz, bit of ambient, bit of electronica. In this particular set, I pulled some songs off of their latest album. It's like Who Died and Made You the Dream. There's going to be some bluesy rock in there. There's going to be some art punk in there. There's going to be something that almost sounds like it was inspired by like maybe a little bit of a 60s pop sound. There's a lot of stuff going on. They don't stick to one lane. They are all over the road in the best way, in the music way, in the music sense. All over the road is good. In real life, not so great. So it's Heaven for Real off of the album again, Who Died and Made You the Dream, starting your Hot Quad with Improvement.

Bit of bluesiness from Heaven for Real. That was thundering. For that, we had Improvement. We're listening to four songs off of Heaven for Real's album from last year, Who Died and Made You the Dream. And something that you can hear throughout the album, if it is your first time listening to them, is the Grundy Twins kind of like monotone delivery of the lyrics, which I think overall fits every style that they traverse. And also, very apropos for the title of this next track. It's Heaven for Real, Super Bored. Was I running?

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8: Your wild card pick on K-Slug, brought to you thanks to the help of Bell & Hook, Mad River Gardens, Satori Wellness, and Greenwired. For fans of Surfaces, they've got an album coming out in the near future. Surfaces founding member Colin Padalecki revealed that 2024, in a statement accompanying the lead single, which I'm going to play in a little bit, 2024 was the most difficult year of his life. So many things came crashing down. He said so many things had left him completely broken, and that the album is going to kind of be the representation of finding the way out. Now, a lot of fans who love the band had questions about the involvement of everyone in the band, and he basically said everyone who wants to be involved is involved, and there's peace and understanding across the board with everyone who isn't. This is going to be their first album without Forrest Frank, who moved on to a different genre of music.

My favorite Del Water Gap song, All We Ever Do Is Talk. I love that line, man, I'm so exhausted, because it sounds like it is sung with just like the last sort of breath of conversation that anyone wants to have before it just ends up being silence. For that, surfaces for your wildcard pick of the day, Call Me When You're Home. This next one was a wildcard pick, I think a couple weeks ago. It was a wildcard pick when I was off. And when I realized that I'd scheduled it for when I was off, I was kind of sad because I do really, really like it. So Portugal the Man, they put out an album, Shish, end of last year, but they've only started making some of the tracks available for radio play via the regular distribution channels, which is really interesting. Don't know why they did that. Just do it like when it happens. Make life easy for everybody. But it's okay. It's okay. For those who did not know that Portugal the Man put an album out at the end of last year, boom, they did. One of their songs that they shared off of it, Angoon, is a commentary on the American political system, which, you know, a lot of folks have a lot to say. Portugal the Man said, commentary on the American political system, one that now wants to pretend that borders matter after grabbing the land, lives, and ways of so many others. At its core, Gourley reflects on the list of items his father would take into the woods. Gourley from Alaska, based in Portland, he said that his father would take a 6-foot toboggan, some grape jelly, a tarp, and a hatchet. Reflecting on some of those in the song, these personal tales and philosophies mirror a broader sense of musical freedom than Portugal the Man has ever before embraced. In spite of how wide-ranging their music has always been, it's Portugal the Man and Angoon on KSLUG.

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And if you ever want to suggest music to us, studio@kslg.com. We'd love to hear the things that you like. It's the Tula Marines and Lying on Humble's Music.

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6: Yes, Homestyle Hits during Afternoons with Ree Marie. That's this afternoon at around... Wait, what did it say? Oh my gosh. Again, I have had the sleepy zoomies since the beginning of my show. They've not let up. I don't know how this bodes for the rest of the day, because I got to sit at my computer and make some local advertising. So we'll see if that helps me creatively. Right now, it's been just kind of like a... I think I'm just tired. I'm just tired from my big hike yesterday. My feet definitely hurt. Not ready for big inclines just yet. Just yet. But who knows? Maybe next week. Next week will be the week. But I think definitely if I do endeavor on that, I will be taking more fuel snacks. I feel like I didn't have enough fuel snacks yesterday. I didn't have any snacks actually in my bag. That is, I had water. Okay. Water's good. Couldn't really make snacks out of anything in my surroundings. It was a lot of snail slugs. Didn't want to do that. Oh, saw the most beautiful, beautiful squirrel yesterday. It was so little, but very acclimated to people that it just walked alongside us on the trail. Very strange. And also, I'm a little nervous of squirrels because when I went to college down south, we had these reddish squirrels on campus that if you saw anyone come near you, any one of those squirrels come near you, you got up and you ran because they were known to attack students and each other, but mostly students. Very, very aggressive squirrels. There's nothing like an aggressive squirrel that makes you want to run to your class a lot earlier than you should have, like even by an hour. They were very, very nerve-wracking. What's not nerve-wracking? Music. Music heals all, doesn't it? Wesley Joseph, If Time Could Talk. Oh my gosh. That might actually be a nightmare for me. If Time Could Talk. But Wesley Joseph's voice sounds like heaven. So enjoy. You can vote on this one over at KSLG.com.

Annabelle Chairlegs, a.k.a. the alter ego of Lindsay Mackin. Just her little way that she would make life a little more interesting at the local bars. For that Maggie Rogers back in my body, it's K-Slug. New bands, new songs, new sounds from Rodri. Rodri? I believe that's how it's pronounced. I had it, and now I feel not confident. Rodri artist Zeppelin Hamilton, who is the founding member of Velvet Trip. Rodri people are known as People of the Three Rivers. They represent one of the largest indigenous groups in Australia. This is Velvet Trip's psych song, Tell Me Why.

0: My name's Cassidy, I play Ken Dama, and I listen to K-Slug because they play the best music to sing along to alone in your car.
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5: 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Indisputably, this is K-Slug.

a beautiful shimmery lamentation. Tanya Cassette, The Flame. For that Elder Island, White Corridor. I am loving a lot of the kind of trip-hoppy, kind of slower, smoother sounding things that are coming out lately. Feels like a hug from back in the day. It's a little warm embrace of nostalgia. But we punch the tempo up a little bit now with Lucha Luna, Manzana Prohibida on K-Slug.

Se nos ha olvidado que por dentro tenemos toda la energía del universo, dándote amor y dando amor. 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

0: Little feral sound from Robber Robber, the sound it made. Surprisingly, the same sound that we make on Thursdays when the Los Bagels order shows up. What? We're DJs. 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Coming up on the other side, I think I'm going to say bye with some Yard Act, some of their newer stuff. Stay tuned for that on K-Slug.
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0: Until tomorrow, which hopefully I'll remember that tomorrow is Wednesday, having the first day off of the week can kind of throw you off balance. But, oh, what a wonderful problem to have. I had a fantastic time yesterday. Pushed past my limits on Headwaters. That was really cool. Ate my favorite sandwich in town, which, again, I can't recommend enough, the garlic chicken cheesesteak from Christina's. So good. Plus a Shirley Temple. So good. And then I just got to hang out with my mom's cat and sleep a bunch. Fun fact, her favorite movie is Pootie Tang. The cat's, not my mom's. But I feel like everyone would have guessed my mom's. I have a video of her watching Pootie Tang. And it's now the movie that I leave on for her when I leave the house. Just put on the sleep timer, put on her heated blanket. Boom. Good to go. I love a cat that watches TV. Makes me very happy. I'm going to leave you with some new Yard Act. When I saw the title of this song, I was like, oh, is it a cover of the song from Queen of the Damned? No, it's not. It's not, unfortunately. Although I would have still liked that. But this one stands out all on its own. It's Yard Act with Redeemer. Until tomorrow. Bye.

0: Taoist monks had good intention playing doctor with what God's got. 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
1: I wanna be a wolf, so I can understand. 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

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And I

Welcome, everybody, to What Happens Next with me, Dale Cooper. And if you're tuned in, you are a part of the Tuesday Defense Squad, and you are going to help me defeat my least favorite day of the week. One indie jam at a time, 93.1, 94.5, K-Slug style, KSLG-FM, Arcata. The saga continues. What's going on, everybody? Thanks for hanging out. It is 10 o'clock in the morning on a Tuesday. Really going to zazz up your national Bring Your Cat to Work Day. I see a disturbing lack of cats here in my office. I feel like nobody got the memo here. I didn't either. Otherwise, Jonesy Girl would be ripping my face to shreds live on air. And I'm sorry I can't bring that experience to you, because I feel like that would be fantastic radio. If you brought your cat to work today, let me know how it's going, because my guess is it's a nightmare. 707-722-5754. You can send in a kitty request while you're at it. 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We are going to be rocking in South Korea today with a really rad, super weird band that's kind of like Gorilla Toss. If you moved them to South Korea and had them talk about traditional Chinese folklore, they're called Linalchi. They were flagged up on KEXP on their six albums you should listen to this week, and that record is rad. It's a really cool mix of like indie, jazz, and otherworldly stuff. It's pretty rad. We'll dig into some South Korea stuff for Rock Around the World at its normal spot, 12. Let's see. Nope, still no kitties in sight. I'm still just stretching for time, hoping that a super cute kitty will bless me with his presence. Unfortunately, not. In fact, I see not one, not two, but three dogs in the studio, and I'm going to add a fourth one to the pile. Last dinner party kicking things off with Big Dog.

In the Middle from White Lies' latest effort that came out last year. That was their newest record, Nightlight. Into the newest record from Future Islands, which is a retrospective record. Gathering together is a lot of stuff, a lot of singles that they have put out over their 20 years as a band, but that's really hard to find. Stuff that was only on the B-side of 7 Inches released like 10 years ago and never pressed again. All of this stuff has never been on streaming before, and this one is pretty much smack dab in the middle of their 20-song effort. Here's Future Islands, One Day.

0: God.
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4: I'm a kitty cat, a fancy kitty cat. I'm walking around. Meow, meow, meow, meow, meow. Ah, yes, this home looks adequate. You there, human! This is my home, now feed me.
5: This is not your home, talking cat that I've never met before.
4: Of course it is. Ignore the collar. Tis a remnant of my former family, who I'll be going back to in a few days.
5: Okay, let's see here. 7078...
4: That does not sound like food.
5: Well, it's not. I'm putting information on Humboldt Paws Cause.
4: I didn't sign a release for that image. What is Paws Cause?
5: It's a website where community members can put up posts to let other folks know if they've lost or found a pet. You can put up a picture, last place seen, contact information, and when all that's done online, you can print out missing or found posters and put them around your neighborhood.
4: Oh, and what if I'm not really a cat?
5: What does that mean? Humboldt Paws Cause, for owners of dogs, cats, turtles, bearded dragons, pigs, goats. You get the idea. If you ever lose or find a pet, go to HumboldtPawsCause.com and K-Slug will spread the word.
6: The Paws Cause is made possible thanks to Finn and Feather Pet Shop, Myrtle Avenue Veterinary Hospital, and My Cup of Tea.

Jangly indie folk, it's so hot right now. Thanks to a lot of the individual bands that that supergroup is made of. That was Snowcaps with a new track called Heathcliff. You can find that on their brand new kind of surprise debut self-titled record. That is the supergroup of MJ Lenderman, who does, you know, MJ Lenderman. He does solo stuff. He is also a member of Wednesday. Katie Crutchfield, who is Waxahachie. Her sister, Allison Crutchfield, who also is a solo artist. She was used to be in a band from like 2007 in the mid 2000s called P.S. Elliott. She has a solo record out. She's also in another band called Swearin, and they teamed up with someone. So I knew all of those, and then with Brad Cook, and I was like, hey, all right, Brad. And I did not know Brad Cook's name or what he who he was. And if you didn't either, that's all right, because he is primarily behind the scenes. But man, he is everywhere when you look at the stuff he has produced. And he's like a studio instrumentalist and a producer who has worked on a ton of stuff. He's worked on like Waxahachie's latest thing, Future Bird's latest stuff, Mavis Staples. He did that new Clover County record. He was working with Gordy on a couple of her new stuff, Arnie Margaret stuff, Hippocampus's newest record. He's all over the place. Hooray for the Riff Raps thing, a newest record. Daniel Ratliff and the Night Sweats latest record. So the dude is all over anything that even touches the indie folk genre. Pretty, pretty sweet. And I was kind of surprised to see that he was twisting the knobs. What was he doing on this one? He was also involved in the new Onjimly record, You're Free to Go. Not only did he produce it, he mixed it, he engineered it, he played bass, acoustic guitar keys, and he programmed the drums on this track from Onjimly, Like You Really Mean It.

TVOD, a little television overdose, which I didn't know was possible. And then I tested the limits, and it's totally possible. That was Uniform, cut off of the New York band's latest record, Party Time. All right, if you have not received your Case Lug uniforms, that's probably for the best. I didn't realize how bad the chaps would come out and how cumbersome the tassels would be. And I don't know why I was really into balaclavas back then. I don't know why we put that in the hood. So we're gonna just redo that whole thing. So we'll get your orders for the Case Lug uniforms later on. We'll keep you informed. By the way, though, if you want some actual Case Lug merchandise that exists, including a dog bandana, including a mini, a branded Case Lug, a mug, a thermi, a camp enamel mug, if you will, plus a lot of sweatshirts and long sleeves and different kinds of tote bags, we've got an insulated lunch bag, everybody, to let you know you're part of the Slug Vanguard. You're on the vanguard of new indie tunes. Hit up our new expanded merch store. 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Freak Slug, for a track from her newest record. Speaking of uniforms, new record is Loose Tooth and a Short Skirt. Here's Miss June.

0: 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We are K-Slug. 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We are K-Slug.
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which I am going to play when I finally go back to the gym for the first time in like 3 years. That is going to be my victory parade song. I took a walk, I took a walk. It's the bar is low, but it's the small things. It's the small steps towards

you've ever tried to bike West End Road, you've probably tried it once and then never again because it is terrifying. Oh, by the way, hey, as I'm talking about this, I was just looking at the loco, seeing what's going on out there, and I just saw a headline that popped up half an hour ago. Great Redwood Trail Agency earmarks $12.4 million in funding to advance North Coast Trail design and development. If you haven't been keeping up to date with the Great Redwood Trail, this is the 300-plus-mile trail that's supposed to basically connect Humboldt County with the Bay Area via this long, awesome public use trail that's going to be unbroken eventually. So that is why they've been taking like rail lines and stuff and rail banking them so they can make them into public right-of-ways. They're dealing with a bunch of like easements and property owners. And it's a bunch of different stuff, like Mendocino County is dealing with, like Willits is dealing with their own like design. Everywhere is going to have to design how this is going to go through and impact their communities. And there is a big old article that just popped up at 10 o'clock this morning talking about how that money is going to be divvied up and the post for success as they go along. And in fact, there's a newsletter you can sign up for. If you go to this loco article, you can sign up for a newsletter to keep up to date with all of the stuff for the Great Redwood Trail. Super stoked on that one. All right, let's get into an afternoon bike ride of the musical variety. This is a trio up in Montreal. They just put out a new record called Running with Scissors. Here's Abigail.

Something new from Ike Vandal. Okay, Not to Be Okay. Right before that, Nothing, An Afternoon Bike Ride, and a three-song set I'm going to posthumously title It's a Trap Beat, because each one of those had a sweet putting that hi-hat to work beat behind it, and I am here for it. Now we're going to get into one last one in the set from Lime Garden. All of the members of Lime Garden are no longer trapped in a relationship at all, because they said this one is pretty much a mass breakup record. Here's the title track, Maybe Not Tonight.

0: 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Give an upvote or a downvote on every song we have in rotation, including the new one from Limegarden that you just heard. That was Maybe Not Tonight. Summer nights are here. 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Alive and well. We're going to be in, let's check in with the Welsh. That wasn't a thing. Welsh scene. We'll get into some from Wilderness coming up.
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Welcome to the 11 o'clock hour. Second breakfast awaits. This is What Happens Next, the radio program with me, Dale Cooper, once known as Chester B. Arthur. I will just let everybody know that that's the best joke I've ever thought of, and I'm not going to reach those heights again. So that was Annabelle Chairlegs with a track called Concrete Trees, and it comes off her new record, which is called Waking Up, produced by the great Ty Siegel. She said that's the project of Lindsay Mackin, who is out of Austin, I believe. Annabelle Chairlegs was the name, just a moniker that she has when she was in an older college band called Tree Motel, and she said, like, hey, that was a pretty sweet moniker. I'll keep that when I'm going solo. All right, let's go to South Korea. Why not? For Rock Around the World. We'll do that at 12 o'clock. Get into a really sweet kind of jazzy, it's like Gorilla Toss if you add a little bit more jazz and weirdness, and we're talking about like Chinese folklore. It's going to be pretty sweet. They're called Linalchi, and they just got flagged up on KEXP's 6 albums you should listen to this week. They got a new EP called Here Comes That Crow. Super weird, super unique, and we're going to dig into 3 of the tracks for Rock Around the World. Right now, though, it's second breakfast time. Indulge, everybody. A delight for the senses. I'll have what you're having, and you're going to have something from Silver Liz, and we're going to pack this full metaphorically with a bunch of sharp fermented cheese that you might be better able to do what Silver Liz is demanding here. Dream more vivid.

0: Coming in hot with a bit of that Port Hawkesbury, Nova Scotia sound, which is oh so booming right now. Or is it? Well, at least that band, The Boojums, is trying to put that that town on the map. That was Burning Up from their new self-titled record. Before that, Wolf Parade's I'll Believe in Anything, or if you want to you sexy thing that up, it's I'll Believe in Anything. All right, well, if you are instead of burning up, you want to burn one down, Pacific Paradise can help. Not only one of the oldest head shops in California, but it's also where it's all about the vibe. And the selection is abundant, the prices are low, and the flower is local. The staff is really nice and knowledgeable. Different deals await every day of the week. And there's a happy hour, the final hour they're open. They're open 10 to 9 every day on 8th Street in Arcata. And we thank Pacific Paradise for keeping local radio alive. For all of our local sponsors, we salute you. Okay, it's time to take a break. Rock Around the World coming up at 12. A new one from Dari Bay is coming up on the other side. BRB.
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Dari Bay out of Burlington, Vermont. Burlington, Vermont. 6 foot. Oh, never mind. Anybody early internet fans out there? If you knew what I was talking about, 722-5754. Washington, George Washington. Who did those videos and why is it still stuck in my head? I blame the interwebs. Dari Bay out of Burlington, just like their other kind of sister band, Robber Robber, which shares two members of members go between the two. That was off of their new surprise record. It was called Surprise Wish, and it just came out. I love that one. That is very Weezer. Okay, no, this is not a joke. It looks like we have discovered a brand new fault, potentially down near Shively. Just reading the Times Standard by my in this article written by my old earthquake country professor, our local earthquake authority, Lori Dangler, who I believe has retired from being a professor, but is still our like number one go-to for earthquake and tsunami information. It looks like she's been leading a bunch of group of people to go investigate what they're calling a suspicious bump in the Shively area, and they have it on good authority that it might be a new fault. Yeah, that's right. As if Humboldt County didn't need any more new faults, we might have one. Check out the Times Standard article about this and keep up to date with Lori Dangler, who is just a really awesome person. Lori Dangler is always the first person you hear from when we have a tsunami, when we have an earthquake, and for good reason. She's been like the local authority. She's written a ton of stuff about this. I believe she wrote that On Shaky Ground, which is kind of like the default pamphlet that everybody should get for earthquake and tsunami information here. A really awesome person. And just it takes me back to 2002. Yes, the long, long ago when I signed up for Earthquake Country. It was one of my – it was like my first semester up here in the long, long ago. In the before times. All right. Let's see. In the before times, Sunflower Bean put out their latest a short EP where they went super heavy with it, paying homage to and worshiping at the altar of Stoner Doom. Here's Shake.

0: That's Cassia Hardy, former frontwoman of Ware, is now gone solo. That was Gone Away from her new solo record. It's called In a Relation. We are going to go away to North Korea for Rock Around the World every day at noon. We dip our toes into a different indie scene, and we try and bring you bands that you would dig if you are into the Case Lug sound. They're just out there in the world. Maybe you haven't heard them before. Got a sweet one called Linalchi from South Korea, kind of a really sweet, jazzy, chopped and screwed version of pansori music, which is like traditional Korean storytelling music, which is like traditionally a singer and a drummer. This band has a really cool, weird format. They've got like four vocalists, two bassists, and a drummer, and they're doing a really cool stuff that kind of sounds like Gorilla Toss mixed with traditional Korean music. Dig it in about 25 minutes or so. All right, let's take a quick break. Speaking of Gone Away, let's go away for a quick second to set and it'll make some room for our local sponsors, and then we'll hear from Alex Toth, one half of Rubble Bucket. He's got a new solo record out. We'll hear a track from it when we get back.
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93.1 and 94.5, you're listening to K-Slug as we wrap up the morning hour on the road towards Rock Around the World coming up at 12. We just heard new stuff from Caroline Rose right before that, Toth. Caroline Rose actually co-produced the new solo record from Alex Toth, one half of Rebel Bucket. Not Broken comes off his record, and The Voice Said. And then you heard Caroline Rose doing her own track, Yip, Yip, Yow. That was one she had played

live for a little bit, but finally went in and sat down in studio as a reward for fans because she and a celebration of her new record label, which is called Sucks Records, and I'm sure they totally don't. All right, speaking of sweet record labels, let's get into something new from Easy Eye Sound, which is the record label run by Dan Arbach of the Black Keys and the Arcs. You pretty much can guarantee anything that he touches is going to be oh so rockin' and southern fried, and this Faye Lacey track is off of his off of the Dan Arbach produced upcoming record, The Elephant in the Room, which is out this Friday. Here's Sarasota.

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3: We see that's why I encourage everybody to go to therapy.
4: Fellow adventurers, we have traveled the world together, raiding, dungeon slaying, dragons, and partying at every tavern we've come across.
5: I'll drink to that.
4: But I'm sure I speak for all of us when I say we need to address the issue of our bard.
3: He's not very good.
6: Bard? Did somebody call my name? Is it time for a song? Well...
5: No, please.
7: No, please, no.
5: Suck.
4: Not that song again, Bard. You seem to only know one song, and you play it over and over.
6: But you all loved my song. Druid, just the other day, you said you liked my song.
4: They were just being polite, Bard.
6: But you're not Bardcore unless you live Bardcore. Isn't that what we're always saying?
5: You suck.
7: I think what we're trying to say, dear Bard, is that we don't like it, and we'd like something new.
6: So instead of me, your faithful bard, shredding the lute for which I have trained my entire life, you'd prefer what? Some sort of enchanted box that plays music from across the globe at the most spontaneous of whims?
8: I'd love that.
5: Exactly.
6: Oh, well, I do have one of those, actually.
9: What up, Humboldt County? You're tuned into Rock Around the World. This is what happens next.
7: Ooh.
4: Finally.
5: A gift from the gods.
4: And what do they call this sorcery that might conjure such sweet incantations from the thinnest of air?
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11: All right, we're just a few minutes away from rocking in South Korea for Rock Around the World. Right now, though, we're going to rock with a band out of L.A. You would be forgiven, however, for thinking they were from the U.K. on this one. It's Dear Boy with Kelly Green.

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What's going on, everybody? This is Dale Cooper welcoming you to the afternoon What Happens Next style. And What Happens Next style welcoming you to the afternoon means we rock somewhere out there in the world. And today we're rocking in South Korea for Rock Around the World, which is made possible thanks to our awesome local sponsors. Huge thank you, Flying High Fives owed to Humboldt Trinity, a child support agency, and Humboldt Literacy Project. All right, yet another KEXP suggestion. KEXP in Seattle, we salute you. I was just checking out their 6 albums you should check out this week, and that turned me on to this super rad band out of South Korea. They're called Linalchi. Linalchi formed back in 2019, combining like quirky indie rock, semi-psychedelic new wave sounds, and Korean pansori music. And Korean pansori, from what I've read, is like a traditional musical storytelling style, like popularized back in like the 17th century, where it's like it's a musical storytelling with a singer and a drummer. But the band is doing kind of a chopped and screwed new indie version of that with their unique lineup of 4 vocalists, 2 bass players, 1 drummer, and no guitarist. I have never seen that lineup before, and they managed to pull it off. This is super rad. So they formed in 2019. They've got a new EP that we are going to dig into right now. We're going to hear 3 tracks off of their new EP, which is called Here Comes That Crow, a really sweet record that, like I said, combines some new wavy stuff, combines semi-psychedelic with really kind of math rocky, cool indie. It's almost like a more quirky Gorilla Toss or something like that. Really effervescent, really sweet. The entire EP is apparently talking about, let's see, Brian Eno, I gotta mention the Brian Eno quote. Brian Eno mentioned, quote, Linalchi has changed the way I think about music and dancing and Korea. I have never heard anything quite like this. Indeed. So we're going to get into 3 tracks off of that new record, which apparently is based on a story about the warlord Cao Cao, but apparently it's also about like an allegory for the preciousness of life. So let's get into the title track to kick off the set. Here's Linalchi out of South Korea with Here Comes That Crow.

And we are currently digging into a really sweet seven-piece genre-defying band out of Seoul, South Korea called Linalchi. Linalchi is adding some new wavy, semi-psychedelic, synthy vibes to like traditional Korean pansori music. That track was called Look At Me Now. Right before that, Here Comes That Crow. The Here Comes That Crow is the title track from their new EP that we are digging into. Really sweet, jazzy indie band that harkens back to the storytelling traditions of pansori music, but really filters that through a modern, super cool lens. We are, in fact, like their name, Linalchi, is an homage to like a 19th century pansori master, Linalchi. We are going to dig into one last song off of their new EP, and it was hard to pick. It's a 6-song EP. It was hard to pick 3 to feature because they are all so sweet and unique. I mean, it's hard not to be unique when you have a lineup of 4 singers, 2 bassists, no guitarists, and a drummer. But they managed to make it work. 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You can dig into this new EP and purchase it on vinyl if you want. It's a limited EP. It's, Leenalchi, linalchi.bandcamp.com. One last one from the Seoul, South Korean band. Here's Bird.

帮助我。

奔忙着去帮助。

0: And there you go. Three brand new tracks from Seoul's South Korean band Lee Nalchi. That was Bird. Right before that, you heard Look at Me Now. And kicking off the set was the title track from their new EP, Here Comes That Crow. And here comes Lee Nalchi all the way to San Francisco. I was just checking out the Bandcamp, and they have their tour listed. Looks like on June 28th, which is, I think, coming up this Sunday, they're going to be down in San Francisco for the Stern Grove Festival at Stern Grove Park. So you can check out this band you just heard from Seoul, South Korea, all the way from Seoul in the Bay Area, if you can make a impromptu trip down to San Francisco. Check them out on their Bandcamp. They are rad. That new EP hits so many different notes. It's psychedelic. It's quirky. It's kind of punk rocky. It's new wavy. It is totally cool. It's super unique. Leenalchi.bandcamp.com. 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
3: I'm a kitty cat, a fancy kitty cat. I'm walking around. Meow, meow, meow, meow, meow. Ah, yes, this home looks adequate. You there, human! This is my home now, feed me.
4: This is not your home, talking cat that I've never met before.
3: Of course it is. Ignore the collar. Tis a remnant of my former family, who I'll be going back to in a few days.
4: Okay, let's see here. 7078...
3: That does not sound like food.
4: Well, it's not. I'm putting information on Humboldt Paws Cause.
3: I didn't sign a release for that image. What is Paws Cause?
4: It's a website where community members can put up posts to let other folks know if they've lost or found a pet. 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
3: Oh, and what if I'm not really a cat?
4: 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If you ever lose or find a pet, go to humboldtpawscause.com and Caseslug will spread the word.
0: The Paws Cause is made possible thanks to Finn and Feather Pet Shop, Myrtle Avenue Veterinary Hospital, and My Cup of Tea.

Winter Just Like a Flower, coming off of Adult Romantics. Right before that, Simon Spine with Boys, Telehealth with Cool Job. All right, let's get into some pandemic core out of Miami. This is Oddrove. This is the project of Liam McNeeson. And yes, I did a double take at that too. I was like, why does that sound correct and wrong at the same time? No, not Liam Neeson, Liam McNeeson, who is doing some pandemic core stuff, really bloomed and came into his own during the pandemic when he shut down, was spent a year away from his friends just writing tunes. And he said he doesn't know what genre this is. He's like, is it coffee shop indie? Is it psychedelic? Is it shoegaze? None of that feels right. Genre defying, you might say. Oddrove is his name. Here's Red Planet Pipe Dream from his newest record, Pop Amoeba.

0: Oddrove, Red Planet, Pipe Dream. Well, let's see what the weather is going to be like on this blue planet here we call Earth 2. What? Is this Earth? No, okay. Don't know where I've been for the last little bit. I gotta rewrite those letters that I sent. Okay, let's get into your slug forecast starting up in Brookings, Oregon. Patchy fog this afternoon, apparently. Otherwise partially sunny with a high getting up to like 75 degrees, getting down to foggy. It's going to continue to be foggy all the way into the evening. Lows getting down to around 52 degrees. Partially sunny up in Crescent City, though, with a high of 65. A lot of clouds in the sky, becoming even more cloudy tonight with a low of 53 degrees. And we got a lot of clouds in the sky looking really similar. Arcata and Eureka both looking at highs of 65, partially sunny during the day, mostly cloudy tonight with lows of around 53 degrees. Let's see, what are we getting into here? Ferndale looking at a high of 66, a clearing down there though, so it's mostly sunny, mostly down in Ferndale. It's going to get down to around 52, up into the upper 90s, almost breaching the 100 degree mark in Willow Creek, but not quite. Forecast high today for Willow Creek is 98 degrees, clear and sunny all day. It's going to stay clear this eve, get down to the low 50s before it's back up to 96, and a merciful 89, and a beautiful Friday forecast of 79, partially sunny Saturday, 74. So we might have a little break from the heat dome this afternoon. Garberville checking in with a high of 93 degrees, clear and sunny with a low of 55, getting back up into the 90s on Wednesday, down into the 80s, and down to the merciful 70s on Friday. That there is the forecast. Take advantage of the day, although it's super gloomy outside. So if you're like me and love to wear sweatshirts all the time, rejoice, everybody. Put on that sweatshirt and head outside and check out some of the gray day out there. I'm going to take a really quick break, say what up to our local sponsors, and then we'll get into something new and heavy from MX Lonely.
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Some new out of Brooklyn from MX Lonely, Return to Sender is from their new record, All Monsters. And now we're going to check out a little bit of the Cardiff, Wales scene, getting into Panic Shack. Panic Shack's debut EP was super rad. It's kind of like Right Girl-inspired punk rock. If you're a fan of No Bro or the Linda Lindas, you would totally dig that record. They just put out something new. It's Grin and Bear It.

0: That's Marie Cassandrant, or Marie, I don't know, Marie Cassandra. How would you pronounce that? M-A-R-I-A-E? Maria E? Marie Cassandra. I'm so sorry, Marie Cassandra, for butchering your name. That was a really sweet track called Better. Option one, you take your household hazardous waste to the Humboldt Waste Management Authority hazardous waste facility and you dispose of it properly. Option two, you leave that stuff in your backyard or the shed or under the sink, and one time you look underneath and then there's a glowing purple greenish light, and inside behind those closed doors, a sentient pile of goo that came to be because you didn't take that fluorescent lamp, that hydraulic fluid, that cooking oil to its proper disposal place, and it congealed together, gained life and knowledge, and now is coming after you. I say option one is better. See how I tied that eventually back into the song that we just came out of? Take your stuff, and by stuff I mean household batteries, automotive batteries, antifreeze, automotive batteries, household cleaners, anything that you put in the garage or underneath the sink, and you're underneath the sink, and you're like, okay, thank God I don't have to think of that again. That stuff is going to leach into the environment. It's really gross and dangerous to keep around your kids, your pets. Please take that to the Humboldt Waste Management Hazardous Waste Facility. It's on West Hawthorne. Give them a call if you're not sure what they do and do not take. But my guess is if you're like, how do you dispose this? That probably should be taken to the hazardous waste facility. We're all in this together. Let's get rid of that nasty stuff in the proper way, please and thank you. Time to say what up to our sponsors who keep local radio alive, and then we'll be reliving the Manchester scene with Gov. Gov's new record, Warmer Than Gold, is basically a whole tribute to the Brit, Manchester scene. We'll hear a track from it when we get back.
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Weird Nightmare might see you there. So Alex Edkins, formerly is of Metz. Now he does power pop stuff. Metz is no more. Long live Weird Nightmare. That's off of their sophomore record. Hoopla Might See You There is the name of the track. And maybe I might see you there tonight at Richard's Goat Tavern for the showing of I Love Boosters. They are doing some matinee showings. The I Love Boosters is the new Boots Riley movie. Boots Riley of Bay Area hip hop band The Coup, who also did Sorry to Bother You back in a couple years ago, which was one of my favorite movies of whatever year that came out, 2021, 2022, something like that. Got a new one, I Love Boosters, and it's already left theaters. It's supposed to be super cool, really creative, really original. Then they are showing a couple more showings. This one is a benefit for Black Humboldt. They are showing it tonight and next Tuesday at Richard's Goat Tavern. This movie at 6:30 sharp. Bar opens at 5 p.m., and then it looks like movie 6:30 sharp. Ooh, this is sweet. You can get this Taco Tuesday too, so you can grab two tacos and take it in to the little mini Plex. Check out all of their stuff over at Richard's Goat Tavern's website, and that'll take you to the links. If you go to Richard's Goat Tavern's like social media, you can get the links to get tickets. I'm not sure if tonight's are sold, if tonight is sold out, but it is going to sell out because that room is tiny. So get your tickets while you can, because I hear nothing but good stuff about this. In fact, I came into work today being like, hey, Sabina, I know you've seen I Love Boosters like twice already. We're finally going tonight. It's playing again at Richard's Goat Tavern. She's like, oh, I know, I'm going. I'll see you there. So Sabina is going to see it tonight for like the third time. So, you know, it's going to be good. The movie also is about people who steal high fashion and sell it to the community at a discount and appropriate price. Thank you so much for your services, Boosters. But it also takes its name from a track off of their 2006 record, Pick a Bigger Weapon. And that's when I was working at the Works Records back in the long, long ago. And Bandon, who still owns the Works, was the manager back then. And he was like, have you ever heard The Coup? They're super cool. And he put on this record, Pick a Bigger Weapon. And I was an instant fan. Here's I Love Boosters.

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8: All right, we enter this set under the single solitary shadow of a redwood. It's a new one from Tiberius on Caseload.

The Wreckage. That's something new from the latest Silver Sun Pickups record, Tenterhooks. That record came out late last year. And before that, we were in Franklin, Tennessee with Colony House Hummingbird coming off their latest record, 77 Part 2, which is the band growing up and feeling very much like they are treading water at their place in life, at their place of work. Hummingbird. Speaking of birds, we are in the middle of snowy plover nesting season. The western snowy plover, I believe, is a threatened species, and they put their nests on the beach right now, mid-March through mid-September. I was thinking about this because we were out at the Stone Lagoon this weekend. We were kayaking, which was rad, and I noticed the big fencing part by some of the dunes on the beach side, and I was like, oh, I think that's to keep like kids and animals and people away from the snowy plover nesting area. So remember, if you're out like taking, I don't know, and then also my partner works for Friends of the Dunes, and they're out there doing a lot of works for North Coast, works for an agency that's contracted out a lot by Friends of the Dunes, and they'll be doing some really cool work out there at Lamphere Dunes, doing really sensitive restoration where they have to be really careful where they step. And my partner said she saw people bring out their four-wheelers on there, which is gnarly because, one, it's a protected area because there are these super camouflaged, really delicate species there you might not even know are there, especially these snowy plovers. They are protected, they're threatened, and they put up these really small – they lay their eggs right there on the beach, basically right where the dunes start. They make these little divots called scarps. They adorn them with little trinkets to try and find a mate. And then they have eggs, and they're right there, very exposed, but they're camouflaged. So it's the perfect storm of, they're hard to see, but they are exposed right there. So if you have a dog that's unleashed, you shouldn't have a dog that's unleashed at the beach. I'm just saying that as a human. But they run havoc on some of those snowy plover eggs. So, go easy when you see those little fences and stuff. And just when you're at the beach, be wary of where you are stepping, especially if you're back by like where the dunes start and meet the beach. Snowy plover time, and they are oh so cute. Please, won't somebody think of the snowy plovers? Let's get into, speaking of saving the plovers, let's get into Saved, the debut track from The Leaving.

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2: 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Case Love.

That's the latest from Courtney Barnett, a track from her new record, Creature of Habit, Stay in Your Lane. While that song was playing, I was like, all right, so what's happening with the Humboldt Transit Authority since we're talking about being on the road? And I'm not a big fan of driving, but I love public transportation. Humboldt Transit Authority apparently has some free rides for youth and seniors this summer. So if you are 17 or under or 62 plus, you can ride free on all Ride Humboldt fixed route buses through August 31st. That is rad. So if you got summer jobs, river trips with friends, exploring with the grandkids, all your summer plans, it's all on Humboldt Transit Authority, according to this post that popped up yesterday. You can check out the details and how to ride, get familiar with the buses and where, how they, how

0: a catch-22 thing because we were like, well, we can't really improve the infrastructure of public transportation until people start writing it, but nobody's going to start writing it more until the infrastructure is improved. So it's kind of a catch-22 or a Burroughs situation. But I really, you know, even someone on the local Reddit was kind of like, hey, I'm nervous to ride the bus. I don't know how to do it. I hear that. I get really nervous to ride the buses, especially in big cities. I remember being on the bus in Portland being like, where was like the seminar where everyone learned how to ride the bus, man? How do I get off of this thing? So it's okay. It's not, you're not born knowing how to do these things. You got to learn, and you can learn more about your local public transportation system and how to get involved at ridehumboldt.org. All right, well, forget about riding anywhere. We've got to get to track and field. Here's something new from J. Jerome 87. If you're into Alt J, you're going to be into this. This is Joe Newman of Alt J doing his new solo thing, The Canyon, which is coming out this Friday.
1: February, I felt the same as I do now.

It's a classic for a reason, the Black Keys' Everlasting Light. I always think of the Black Keys' Dan Auerbach as being the most prolific producer of the two, and he is. And I didn't know Patrick Carney produced anything other than some Michelle Branch stuff. But no, he produced the 2022 record from Bass Drum of Death, Say I Won't. It was a sweet one. Say Your Prayers.

0: A taste of some modern punk rock from L.A. from a band that originated on the East Coast, Surfboard, with Lucky. That's off of their newest record, A Reality Star. And if you were saying, wait, wait, you can't leave now. I was waiting for a band from Ann Arbor, Michigan. I was waiting for a taste of the Michigan scene. Dale, where are you going to get that with Racing Mount Pleasant? They're coming up right after a quick word from our sponsors. Support them because they support the slug.
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All right, we get it. Racing Mount Pleasant from Ann Arbor, Michigan. The feedback plays us out. For my money, the best feedback as music in a record. You know I'm going to mention Weezer again. The first Weezer record, the Blue Album, has a great use of feedback. I feel like it bleeds in and out of songs really, really well. And I'm probably going to thank Rako Kasich from The Cars, who produced that record for that, because I don't know. All glory to Rako Kasich. What up, everybody? 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Welcome to the 2 o'clock hour, everybody. The finale of what happens next on a Tuesday. We made it. We've got 60 more minutes. Let's hold it together for one more hour, and we can defeat the ultimate enemy. That is a Tuesday. Oh, a Tuesday Defense Squad, you are unrivaled. I couldn't do it without you. Here's Grace in Space.

Sleigh Bells, Bunky Pop off of Bunky Becky Birthday Boy, which is kind of like a tribute to both life and death. The band says that was inspired by, well, the fact that over the time between the release of that record and the previous one, Texas, Alexis Krauss became a mom, and at the same time, her beloved longtime dog and companion, Riz, passed away. That helped shape the entirety of the record. Speaking of birthday boys, I was looking at who was born on this day. So who is it? Is it Randy Jackson? Who's the dude from American Idol? Oh, June Carter Cash was born today. All right, so let's see. I totally missed it. Born today in 1962, Steve Shelley, the drummer for Sonic Youth. And I'm going to use that as a stepping stone to the new Kim Gordon track. Kim Gordon is the bass player and co-vocalist of Sonic Youth, who has her newest, and I believe it's her third solo record out, called Play Me, Here's Not Today.

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7: Back into it we go with the new one from Lucy Lazinski, a.k.a. Ski Team, a live recorded track called Thirst Trap for Diego.

If Time Could Talk. That's Wesley Joseph out of London with something off of his debut. Something brand new from Wesley Joseph, his latest record, his first record, his only record, is called Forever Ends Sometimes. And he is going on tour in support of that record. Looking at his very posh looking website, wesley-joseph.com. Checking out his tour. He's going to be in Seattle, Vancouver. Here you go. San Francisco on October 22nd. All right. Into something. That one is for fans of Cautious Clay, maybe even for fans of the lighter side of Gene Dawson. If you are a fan of David Lynch, though, you might like this one. If you're a fan of gothy stuff on the dance floor, you'll definitely like this one. Health wrote a new addendum EP. A lot of it was written right after the death of David Lynch, which I think gives this one its dreamy intro. Isn't it too dreamy? Here's Health with Alone.

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1: A classic from 21 Pilots, House of Gold. Right before that, some Pure Gold from Lauren Otter, who is born in the UK, raised in France, now based in London. That track was called 701, and that one coming off of their new record, Whole World as Vigil. They're a really sweet avant-garde indie pop artist. You can check out like the whole making of their new record at WonderlandMagazine.com. Interview with Lauren Otter, A-U-D-E-R. Super sweet one. The vocals reminded me of like the downtuned Fever Rave vocals. I like a lot about like a lot. I love those vocals a lot. They said that track specifically, 701, was them trying to do like hyperpop flamenco beat, and I'm here for it. All right, let's. So I mentioned France. Let's go back to France and check in with Recoin Chagrin, which is the longtime running project of Marion Brunetto, who is based in Paris. She's got a new record out called Décalage, which I believe means takeoff. This one is the sweet. If you're into Melody's Echo Chamber but want her to like rock out a little bit more, definitely check out the dream pop stylings of Recoin Chagrin. Sorrow Shark, here's Parachute.

0: Parachute from Requin Chagrin, a little taste of the Parisian indie scene right here on What Happens Next. And what's going to happen next is me saying, Save les animaux, won't someone save the animals? Well, luckily, the Humboldt Paws Cause is our local bulletin board for exactly that situation. If you've lost a pet, if a pet is asking for help, if you want to help out a stranded animal, an injured animal, an animal that looks lost, the Humboldt Paws Cause is there for that exact situation. And the best part about it, it's totally free thanks to its local sponsors. Huge thank you to Humboldt Literacy Project. Oh, I'm sorry. I'm going on autopilot. I'm sorry. 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Myrtle Avenue Veterinary Hospital and Fin and Feather Pet Shop are longtime sponsors who keep the Humboldt Paws Cause a totally free. Let's check in with the Paws Cause Facebook group. Oh, all right. Attention on deck, everybody. Attention if you are in the Humboldt Hill area. This one was posted just about 5 minutes ago. Right now, 2:24. Well, this was 10 minutes ago. 2:24 in the p.m. Someone found a super cute little chihuahua right there on the corner of Humboldt Hill and Parkwood. Very sweet. It's a female. She's hanging out in this Good Samaritan's backyard. Little brown, tiny chihuahua. If you are missing, if you live around Humboldt Hill, if you live on Humboldt Hill near or around Parkwood and you have a small brown chihuahua, my guess is she got out. But luckily, your neighbor up at Humboldt Hill and Parkwood has a handle on this little chihuahua. Check in with the Paws Cause for a photo. Just go, aw. And if that's yours, maybe contact the poster. All right. Somebody found a beautiful dog on Bald Hills Road. It's a female dog hanging out with the good people up at the Humboldt County Animal Shelter. You can check the Paws Cause for a photo where this dog is smiling. Multicolored dog, kind of brown, white, and little spots of black. A really cute multicolored dog was found on Bald Hills Road. A female taken up to the Humboldt County Animal Shelter. All right, what do we got? Ripley. Okay, we've got Ripley, who is a missing ginger kitty. We've got a repost for a kitty who's been gone for a while. Let's see where if I can find where to do. Okay, if you're around the Samoa townhomes, like in Samoa, the Phyllis Rex Samoa townhomes, that's where the last time this little orange kitty was spotted. I'll read from the from their flyer that they made and posted on the Paws Cause. Quote, he is a neutered male orange, short hair. He has yellow eyes, a long tail. He has six toes on one front paw. So he is a polydactyl kitty on one front paw. He has black freckles on his nose, eyelids, and mouth. He is extremely friendly and social. So if you came across a very social and friendly ginger kitty, maybe around the Samoa townhomes, if that was a polydactyl kitty, that is somebody's missing cat, and they are looking for him. Please keep your eyes open for a missing ginger kitty out there in the Samoa townhomes area, and I am going to leave it there. Thank you so much to the Paws Cause sponsors. 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If you happen to see anybody asking for money, that is a scam. All right, let's move on. We have to move on. Is a song from Inhaler that we're going to play, but it's going to come after TTSSFU, who's starting off the next set.
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If the style, the swagger, if the vocal timbre sounded familiar, it's because it's the son of Bono. And that's how I would introduce myself. If I were Elijah Houston, the frontman of Inhaler, a Bono son, I would be like, yeah, I'm the son of Bono. That was, we have to move on from their record. It won't always be like this. When the band put that out, they took to social media to say, we hope you like it. Play it loud in your car. Play it to your mammy and blare it out in your windows and play it to your neighbors. Well, we are in Scotland now. We're leaving Dublin, going to Scotland to hear a song about bad neighbors from Humor. And so we played the song for the neighbors and they did not like it. And here they are complaining.

0: stars as a guide.
1: One of my favorite tracks from Yacht Scene, that's the solo project of Nicholas Galenin, who is out of Sitka, Alaska. That was a track called Inchin Hut, which according to like that Alaska folklore tradition refers to the mysterious miniature human-like beings from the Alaska region who enjoy causing mischief. And I'm learning right now that I am apparently one of the mythical Inchin Hut and real human DJ. I believe there are very few of us. I might be one of the only ones, too rare to live, too weird to die. Did I steal that? Yes. But, you know what, I apologize for nothing. Thanks so much for tuning in, everybody, and and I apologize that you had to put up with me all day long, but you'll get some sweet relief with Afternoons with Remarie coming up in 8 minutes. I'm going to say goodbye, everybody. That's a Tuesday. We did it, everybody. We did it. I knew it was going to happen. Tuesday Defense Squad came together, defeated Tuesday, and we've got the rest of the week to enjoy ourselves. All right, so treat yourself to something cool today. Every day, give yourself a little present. Don't plan it. Just let it happen. It could be a catnap in your office chair, a new shirt from the store, or perhaps the Temper Traps new one, which is coming up right after a quick break. Indulge, if you will. Thanks so much for hanging out with me today. Thanks for supporting your local indie music station. I will see you tomorrow. Until then, it's Dale signing off.
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It is 3 p.m. and you are listening to 93.1 and 94.5 KSLG FM Arcata, Humboldt's home for indie music. What's up, y'all? We're switching over to a new hour, and if you're hearing my voice, that means it is time to take over. I'm Ree Marie, hanging with you until about 7 p.m., so let's get the afternoon started. Shout out to Dale for getting you through the first part of the afternoon. And as I am taking over, it is Tuesday. It is officially the third day of summer. And here on the coast, it is looking a little gray outside. But for those of you down in Soham and inland, I know you must be feeling the heat. So hope you're staying cool out there and truly soaking in the summer weather. On that note, got some of my favorite surf rock tracks sprinkled in this hour. And of course, playing a whole lot of indie pop to keep our spirits high in the afternoon. Next up, this collective from Brooklyn, bringing the beach to us here on the Airs is Ista with

0: Fun from Parquet Courts and Danielle Lupi. That was Flush featuring Karen O here on K-Slug, wrapping up that set. You're also listening to Ritual Union, a K-Slug ritual from Little Dragon, and Easta with the song Waves right here on K-Slug, getting us through the afternoon one song at a time. Every time I hear that song, I can't help but think of the movie Flushed Away. It's like an animated, I believe it's a Pixar film. Recommended it a few weeks ago. And you know what? I haven't been excited about a movie in quite some time. When I found out there was going to be another Toy Story film, I was just blown away. I was like, what universe are we in? I thought they said they were not going to have any more Toy Story movies. I thought that was going to be the end of our our time seeing Woody and team on the screen. I don't know. I thought, what universe was I a part of? But you know what? There's another Toy Story 5 with an iPad. Like more like the froggy pads that you see for the little kids. That one is playing over at the Minor. Another really, really interesting one. I don't know if I would say cool because I haven't seen it yet. I'm hearing a lot of feedback from this movie, and I want to see it with my own eyeballs. Obsession. Rated R. Seems like it's going to be a thriller. I'm down for like another Obsession movie. I feel like these movies come around every so often, and there's like, who's obsessed with who? What's going to happen? Is someone going to die at the end? Find out. Obsession. They're playing it. And of course, Disclosure Day. The movie about aliens, and it's kind of reminding me of Independence Day, honestly. It's like, to me, it's like another Independence Day movie type. Disclosure Day. I'm also kind of excited about that. I'm going to say kind of, because I don't know if I'm going to like it, but yeah. So stoked about the Spider-Man movie. Who's a Spider-Man fan over here? I am. All right, Slug. So those are about all the movies are on my radar right now. And maybe if I watch any of them, I will let you know what I think. On that note, we are going to go on a short break, listen to some more sounds. I got Surfer Blood, a new one from Far Caspian. And if you have a song request this afternoon, give me a call. 707-722-5754. This is K-Slug.
1: 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K-Slug.
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Through Hell from the band Waves, one of my favorite afternoon crash out songs. I really like the lyric when they're like, can't talk now, I'm going through hell, can't see straight, I don't feel so well. Heart goes out to all of you who are going through those exact things. It might not be your day. Waves, they get us through it. They are a band out of San Diego. Hey, shout out. Really enjoy that one. That was off of their 2021 album called Hideaway. All right, Slugs, one more here on the set. In the summertime, all I want to listen to is a whole bunch of surf rock. It's kind of just like in the winter, all I want to listen to is a bunch of indie goth and alternative music. Yeah. It's summer. Now we're feeling a little bit better, but in a very grunge and underground type of way. So Surf Curse, this one is coming off of their Heaven Surrounds You album, released in 2019. And shout out to all of you who went to the Silent Disco at the Summit this past weekend. I had a lot of fun, and it was great. Next up, this one is Surf Curse with Disco.

0: What's going on? This is Daniel Nickerson from the Cowtown Sound in Makainu. 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
4: You're listening here to 93.1 K-Slug. It's 3:34 in the afternoon. Welcome to another set. And it is Tuesday. And that means over at Satori Wellness in McKinleyville that they got Talking Trees flower and pre-rolls 25% off all day long today. And also on all concentrates 15% off. So check it out at Satori Wellness in McKinleyville today for the Tuesday deals. All right, we're keeping the surf rock vibe going because I wish I am at the beach. What else is new? This is Don't Fade Away by Beach Fossils.

of the Beaches with T-shirt here on Gay Slug in the afternoon. Right before that one, some California garage surf rock from Sunroom, a song called Fun, because we're having fun here in the afternoon on a Tuesday. Why not? You're also listening to Paradise by Skeggs. And I got one more here for you. English indie rock band Wet Leg. This is Being in Love. I need-

0: 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We are K-Slug.
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4: 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Yurok Tribe just posted this one on June 17th. 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All right, we're coming to the end of the hour, keeping this going here, and around 4:20 we got the safety meeting. Stay tuned for that. We're gonna just ride this nice high, huh? High on music, you know. I got the group Pi Pi, Habibi, and right now La Luz. For all you Californians, this one is Poppies.

Poodle Wig by Pie Pie from their 2024 album called Sacred Times. 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New bands, new songs, new sounds, featuring my alarm. Hello, Sluggies. It's 4 o'clock on the top of the hour, and we're switching over to another hour, my second hour of my afternoon takeover. Playing a lot of garage rock and surf vibes here for you in the afternoon. It's a little cloudy here on the West Coast, but if you are more inland or in Soham, then you know you're feeling the heat this afternoon. So we're keeping this going, and of course, got the safety meeting coming up around 4:20. Don't go anywhere. Next up, I got Gov. This one is Warmer Than Gold right here on KSLUG.

0: Such a good one. That was Jungle from Tosh Sultana, multi-instrumentalist out of Australia. And Ocean Alley right before that one with West Coast. Really loving these extra long guitar solos. They're my favorite. And starting off the hour, Warmer Than Gold by Gov. For all of you in the warmer areas in Humboldt, hope you're staying, I was going to say staying warm, but actually staying cool. It's pretty hot out there right now. Here on the coast, in Eureka especially, it's, you know, it's pretty nice. If you don't love a super sunny hot day, then today is your day. It's looking nice out there. Stay tuned. More music coming your way. I have one from Barta Martinez and, of course, the safety meeting coming up around 4:20. If you have a song request you'd like to get in, give me a call. 707-722-5754 is the request line. More music coming your way right after this.
1: 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I just woke up. 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
0: And all returning guests that bring someone new also get 40% off.
1: Y tú puedes obtener un 40% de descuento nuevamente si traes a alguien nuevo.
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6: I'm a kitty cat, a fancy kitty cat. I'm walking around. Meow, meow, meow, meow, meow. Ah, yes, this home looks adequate. You there, human. This is my home now, feed me.
7: This is not your home, talking cat that I've never met before.
6: Of course it is. Ignore the collar. Tis a remnant of my former family, who I'll be going back to in a few days.
7: Okay, let's see here. 707-8...
6: That does not sound like food.
7: Well, it's not. I'm putting information on Humboldt Paws Cause.
6: I didn't sign a release for that image. What is Paws Cause?
7: It's a website where community members can put up posts to let other folks know if they've lost or found a pet. You can put up a picture, last place seen, contact information, and when all that's done online, you can print out missing or found posters and put them around your neighborhood.
6: Oh, and what if I'm not really a cat?
7: What does that mean?
8: Humboldt Paws Cause for owners of dogs, cats, turtles, bearded dragons, pigs, goats. You get the idea. If you ever lose or find a pet, go to HumboldtPawsCause.com and K-Slug will spread the word.
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2: Now, what do you mean? Whoa. Wow, man.
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2: You know what to do.
4: That is right. It is that part of the afternoon where we get to stop everything and have a safety meeting. So pack your bowls, light those joints, get ready to indulge right here on our safety meeting sponsored by Proper Wellness and Arcata Chamber of Commerce. Remember Slug Nation if you are rolling up right now or just rolling through life. I got something very important to tell you. Today's safety meeting is about sun rays, sunlight, sun beams, and the clouds, and how the two connect. I'm here to remind you that even on the days here on the coast that look a little cloudy, it is still not an excuse to skip that sunscreen. While UV rays aren't always stronger on cloudy days, they are just as dangerous. Up to 80% of UV radiation penetrates clouds, and on partly cloudy days, sunlight reflecting off of the sides of the clouds can even cause a broken cloud effect, which might boost UV levels up to 25% higher than a clear day. And, you know, here on the coast, we are in higher elevation and have deceptive conditions during the summertime. Cooler temperatures and diffused light make the sun's heat feel less intense, making you think you can skip sunscreen. But I'm telling you, it is not a good move. It's summertime. Have extra sunblock, especially face sunblock, around you, in your bathroom, in your bag, in your car. In your river essential bag. Yeah, put it in there. And thank me later. Stay safe out there, slugs. I have a song from the group Sunbeam Sound Machine. It's a nice long one. It's about 4 minutes. But first we are going to listen to an indie throwback from the Concretes. Happy 420. This is

0: Under the Sun by Dive here on Case Lug, wrapping up that set, wrapping up the safety meeting sponsored by Proper Wellness and Arcata Chamber of Commerce. I was also playing one from a Sunbeam Sound Machine, a song called Silent Era. I love that. Sometimes it's good to be silent. I yap all day long, but a Silent Era sounds fun. You are also listening to Sunbeams by The Concretes, reminding us that even on a cloudy day, it is important to wear that sunscreen, y'all, and stay safe out there. All right, that about wraps it up for the safety meeting here on K-Slug. More music coming your way, some from Japanese Breakfast, Blood Orange, Toroimoi, right here on The Slug. Stay tuned.
1: K-Slug. K-Slug.
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0: 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As promised, one from Japanese Breakfast. I also have pretty throwback from Blood Orange, a song that was released back in 2013. Yeah, that counts as indie throwback. Also from Crumb and Toroimoi. You're tuned in here to The Afternoon Show. This one is Picture Window by Japanese Breakfast.